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1: Partly cloudy tonight, fog patches developing, a low 14. Saturday, a mix of sun and cloud, then becoming sunny, a high of 25. Sunday, sunny with a high of 26. And Monday, a mix of sun and cloud with a high of 27.

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0: Pinpoint Weather.
1: Partly cloudy tonight. Fog patches developing, a low of 14. Saturday, a mix of sun and cloud, then becoming sunny, a high of 25. Sunday, sunny with a high of 26. And Monday, a mix of sun and cloud with a high of 27.

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1: 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Coming up Monday morning, Eric will be in with all of your favorites, plus Niagara's local news, weather, and traffic.
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1: Partly cloudy tonight, fog patches developing, a low of 14. Saturday, a mix of sun and cloud, then becoming sunny, a high of 25. Sunday, sunny with a high of 26. And Monday, a mix of sun and cloud with a high of 27.

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1: 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Truly. 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

0: 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The show at TD Coliseum on July 16th is sold out. But don't panic. We've got the last pair of tickets. 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Oh, Ella, yeah. 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

0: 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The show at TD Coliseum on July 16th is sold out. But don't panic. We've got the last pair of tickets. Want to win? Oh, Ella, yeah. 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

0: Hey, you look like you'd love free Ella Langley tickets. The show at TD Coliseum on July 16th is sold out. But don't panic. We've got the last pair of tickets. Want to win? Oh, Ella, yeah. I just want to be heard. 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

bored? 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

0: You look like you'd love free Ella Langley tickets. The show at TD Coliseum on July 16th is sold out. But don't panic. We've got the last pair of tickets. Want to win? Oh, Ella, yeah. You wake the fun up with Rob, Monday morning at 7:10.
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0: 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The show at TD Coliseum on July 16th is sold out. 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Oh, Ella, yeah. 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
9: The sky should clear up this morning, and today's high is 26. Tonight, a few clouds and a low of 14. Tomorrow, sunny and a high of 28. And Monday, a mix of sun and cloud with a high of 27.

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1: Clearing this morning with a high of 26. Good morning, I'm Jeremy Hall. Your Niagara Pinpoint weather details are coming up. A Welland man is facing child exploitation charges after a Niagara Regional Police investigation. Police say reports of child sexual abuse material being shared on social media led investigators to a suspect. 43-year-old Michael Eldridge was arrested Thursday and charged with possession, accessing, and making available child sexual abuse material. The federal government is launching a national design and build competition to restore and modernize 24 Sussex Drive, the official residence of Canada's Prime Minister. Prime Minister Mark Carney says the Ottawa home has sat uninhabitable for more than a decade because of years of neglected maintenance. Canadian firms are invited to submit cost-effective proposals to rehabilitate the historic property. A massive asteroid estimated to be as tall as three CN towers stacked together will make its closest pass to Earth this weekend since the 1600s. The Canadian Space Agency says asteroid 1997 NC1 will pass relatively close today but pose no danger. The space rock may even be visible from parts of Canada overnight. And Canadian residents can fish for free across Ontario until July 5th as part of the province's annual Canada Day initiative. The program allows anglers to cast a line without a fishing license or outdoors card. Organizers say the event encourages families to enjoy the outdoors while supporting tourism and local communities. In sports, we start with baseball. The Jackfish host the Kitchener Panthers tonight. While in the majors, the Rangers edge the Jays 5-4. The series continues this afternoon. In CFL action last night, the Argonauts outscored Saskatchewan 40-34. Tonight, Calgary visits the BC Lions, and tomorrow, Ottawa takes on Montreal. In the WNBA, the Toronto Tempo hosts the Phoenix Mercury. And at the FIFA World Cup, Canada faces South Africa tomorrow in the knockout round. Stay connected to your community. Visit country89.com one, two, or three times a day for the latest breaking and local news. 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
1: The sky should clear up this morning, and today's high is 26. Tonight, a few clouds and a low of 14. Tomorrow, sunny and a high of 28. And Monday, a mix of sun and cloud with a high of 27.
0: Sun's out, fun's out. And your neighbors blasting the same three songs. 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

0: Niagara's New Country 89.1, a little love, hate, love, Owen Riegling. How are you doing? And welcome to your Saturday. It is Brian and Jen back with you again on a rather interesting day in the region, because if you're in North Niagara, you're getting probably some sunshine right now and a bit of blue sky. And if you're in South Niagara, well, you're under a yellow fog advisory.
1: Yes, yeah, like pea soup out there.
0: Isn't it?
1: Yes.
0: Isn't it? Like, it's one of those things where if you've ever seen like any type of scary movie or whatever.
1: Yeah. Exactly.
0: That's the scenario.
1: Oh my goodness. And I'm always so nervous because I'm looking around and making sure that, you know, there's nothing coming out of the ditches or things
0: right,
1: like that.
0: So. Right. And let me tell you, this is a time, and a lot of people will mention it too, that deer season or whatever, you're seeing a lot of deer running across the road. So, hey, listen, welcome along. It is fantastic to be with you. Listen, the fog's not going to be around that long. That's going to dissipate later on this morning. And then we're in for a high of about 26 and a bit of humidity out there as well. As a matter of fact, it's going to be really, really humid starting next week.
1: Yeah.
0: So this is kind of like a prelude to it, if you will. Great to be with you on this great weekend. And so there are so many things going on. And if you love strawberries, well, something is happening. It's right now, actually.
1: Yes. And it is strawberry season, which is my favorite season. And we can celebrate it at the Welland Farmers Market. Enjoy fresh strawberry pancakes and crepes. 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Downtown Market is open at 7 a.m.
0: Yeah, it's on right now.
1: Yep.
0: I love how you can create your own strawberry craft. You got me on that one. So many other things are going on throughout the region. We will bring you up to date with as many as we possibly can throughout the morning as we continue with great country music and Vincent Mason on New Country 89.1. Yeah, it's Brian and Jen, and we wish you well.

0: You look like you'd love free Ella Langley tickets. The show at TD Coliseum on July 16th is sold out. But don't panic. We've got the last pair of tickets. Want to win? Oh, Ella, yeah. 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
8: The sky should clear up this morning, and today's high is 26. Tonight, a few clouds and a low of 14. Tomorrow, sunny and a high of 28. And Monday, a mix of sun and cloud with a high of 27.

0: New Country 89.1, you're going to hear an awful lot of that throughout the summer of 2026 as we revamp and revisit all those great country songs, such as that one from old Bo Cephas, Hank Jr., and all my rowdy friends have settled down. Hey, good morning, it's Brian and Jen.
1: You're going to want to grab your appetite and head on down to Port Dalhousie today. We've got all the details coming up for you.
0: Some delicious details, that's for sure. 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

0: Hey, it's Bobby Bones. We're getting ready to count down the biggest songs in Niagara. The Country Top 30 is coming up at 10 this morning on Niagara's new country, 89.1.
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0: Niagara's New Country 89.1. Matt Lang having some fun. She stole my truck. It's Brian and Jen with you on your foggy Saturday morning. Well, I say foggy. I guess it depends where you are right now. Because
1: that's true.
0: In North Niagara, understand they're getting a lot more sunshine than in South Niagara right now, where the fog patches really are thick out there. So make sure you got the headlights. But later on today, we're going to have a mostly sunny day for everybody and warming up to about 25, 26 with the humidity. It's going to feel like 30. But don't let that stop you from, fasting a little bit. And then taking your appetite to Port Dalhousie. What a fun time it's going to be.
1: That's right. You got to get that belly ready. It's going to be a full afternoon of food, art, and fun all down in Port Dalhousie. The Foodie Fest and Summer Market is happening, and they're bringing together food vendors, artisans, and crafters. Among more than 50 vendors are the Dirty Soda, Dippin' Dots Niagara, Grizzly Cheese. I want to go so bad. I want to check it out.
0: Grizzly Cheese?
1: Yes. Okay. Well, it's got to be, I'm assuming it's like grilled cheese.
0: Oh, okay. Got it.
1: Yeah? Yep. The best kind of grilled cheese. Mm-hmm. There's face painting, Nicole's Originals, Savage Creations, so much more. It's going on from 11 to 5 today, Port Dalhousie Lions Club, 201 Main Street.
0: Okay, yeah, no, that's easy to get to. So get yourself down there with all that going on. Is it really smart to have like food and like artisans, arts and crafts all around there? Because
1: good point.
0: Well, you know me, I like to pick up a lot of stuff and handle it in my hands and everything.
1: Yes.
0: And I would probably have like some type of like residue, food residue.
1: So I see here on the website that you're not invited.
0: That's right. They're saying, Brian, you stay away. We don't need you. But everybody else, you're more than welcome. I get it. Phone, keys, and wallet. Things I lose all the time. Here's Lainey Wilson, along with John Mayer. 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
1: 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I ended up having to float with a family I didn't know because my floaty had a hole in it.
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1: If you head out to some Niagara-on-the-Lake wineries today, you're going to check out some jazzy tunes. We've got all the details coming up for you.
0: All right, that's on the way just after 8 o'clock. Right now, it's Carter Faith and her latest, it's Betty. 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

it's Bobby Bones. We're getting ready to count down the biggest songs in Niagara. The Country Top 30 is coming up at 10 this morning on Niagara's New Country 89.1. That first

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1: Clearing this morning with a high of 26. Good morning, I'm Jeremy Hall. Your Niagara Pinpoint weather details are coming up. Despite the FIFA World Cup arriving in Toronto, local hotels are seeing fewer bookings than last year. The Greater Toronto Hotel Association says occupancy dropped to 72% in the third week of June, down from 86%. Industry leaders point to the city's smaller stadium and FIFA releasing thousands of reserved rooms back onto the market. Staying in Toronto, the CN Tower celebrated its 50th anniversary yesterday with free cupcakes, live performances, and family festivities. Built by the Canadian National Railway to improve radio and TV signals blocked by skyscrapers, the iconic landmark has defined Toronto's skyline for half a century and continues to attract visitors from around the world. Tensions are rising again between the U.S. and Iran after American forces struck military targets in Iran Friday. The strikes followed a drone attack on a cargo ship near Oman. President Donald Trump says Iran broke the ceasefire, threatening already fragile negotiations to bring the conflict to a permanent end. And the Toronto Maple Leafs have landed their future centerpiece. Gavin McKenna went first overall in the 2026 NHL draft after a standout freshman year at Penn State. The 18-year-old winger brings high expectations to Toronto as the Leafs look to bounce back from a season that fell far short of Stanley Cup hopes. The Whitehorse native is the first Yukoner to be selected first in an NHL draft. In sports, we start with baseball. The Jackfish host the Kitchener Panthers tonight. While in the majors, the Rangers edge the Jays 5-4. The series continues this afternoon. In CFL action last night, the Argonauts outscored Saskatchewan 40-34. Tonight, Calgary visits the BC Lions, and tomorrow, Ottawa takes on Montreal. In the WNBA, the Toronto Tempo hosts the Phoenix Mercury. And at the FIFA World Cup, Canada faces South Africa tomorrow in the knockout round. 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
0: Country 89.1, Niagara Pinpoint weather.
1: The sky should clear up this morning, and today's high is 26. Tonight, a few clouds and a low of 14. Tomorrow, sunny and a high of 28. And Monday, a mix of sun and cloud with a high of 27.
0: Summers be like 100% humidity, 100% tourists, and 100% country.
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0: Niagara's new country 89.1. Just being me, Morgan Griffiths. It's Brian and Jen.
1: Hey, welcome along to your Saturday. Kind of a foggy one out there still, but the fog is dissipating, especially in South Niagara. Then we're in for a sunny day today. It's going to be warm and humid, feeling like 30. As a matter of fact, next week, according to the weather experts, we're in for a real humid one. So sort of get used to it with today, but don't let that stop you from getting out and checking out some real cool events, and some of them are real smooth.
0: Smooth,
1: Jen.
0: I like it, Brian.
1: Thank you.
0: That's right. You can head on down to Niagara on the Lake today and tomorrow. It's called Niagara Jazz Festival's Jazz Crawl, and they call it a free-flowing musical experience. You can actually shuttle around to the different wineries if you want to. I mean, you can drive around as well, but you might have a couple of, you know, glasses of wine, and then you can get to check out the live jazz performances that are happening at all of the participating wineries. So you can check this out on the Niagara Jazz Festival website, and I'm sure if you just look it up online, you can, you know, get your information there too.
1: And you know, they say that jazz is really great for the psyche.
0: Okay.
1: Because it is like calming, has that calming effect.
0: All right, I like it. And I think, like, we all need some more jazz in our lives.
1: Yeah, that's right. Like, you know, it's kind of like doom doom doom doom. Oh. Do you know what I mean?
0: All right.
1: Okay, or maybe
0: he's becoming a bass.
1: Or maybe, yeah, I'm the bass, or maybe not. So yeah, so many things, and for more events, you can check out our website.
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0: you look like you'd love free Ella Langley tickets. The show at TD Coliseum on July 16th is sold out. 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We've got the last pair of tickets. Want to win? Oh, Ella, yeah. 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
8: The sky should clear up this morning, and today's high is 26. Tonight, a few clouds and a low of 14. Tomorrow, sunny and a high of 28. And Monday, a mix of sun and cloud with a high of 27.

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1: Hey, the Well and Jackfish are back in action tonight, and you gotta channel your Billy Ray Cyrus or your Travis Tritt.
0: Okay, I'm interested.
1: All right, coming up.
0: Hey, details coming up also on some tickets for this lady, Ella Langley and Morgan Wallen. I Can't Love You Anymore. New country, 89.1.

Hey, it's Bobby Bones. We're getting ready to count down the biggest songs in Niagara. The Country Top 30 is coming up at 10 this morning on Niagara's New Country 89.1.

0: Niagara's new country, 89.1. Rich man, Brock Phillips. It's Brian and Jen.
1: And looks like we're in for a really nice day today. The humidity is coming back. Do you notice that a little bit? It's getting getting stickier and stickier out there.
0: It is.
1: Apparently next week, that's when we're really going to feel the humidity on Canada Day.
0: Yeah, it's going to be a hot one.
1: It's going to feel like it's in the mid-40s. Right now, don't worry about that. It is going to be on the warm side, though. It'll be around 30. At least it's going to feel that way. But tonight, we know this is going to be going on. The Well and Jackfish are back in action. They've got the Kitchener Panthers in town. It's the first of a home-and-home series, so the first one at the Welland Stadium. The game gets underway just after 6 o'clock. The gates open up, you know, an hour and a bit before that to get everybody into the park. And you know the Welland Jackfish, apart from having a fantastic team on the field, they like to have some fun with their fans.
0: They sure do.
1: And tonight, what can I say? If anybody has time to, I don't know, go to the barber or do it yourself... It's a mania tonight.
0: Mullet mania, by the way. I'm wondering if we can get your hair, Brian, to look like a mullet. It is going to be a great night down at the Jackfish Stadium there. Trucker hat giveaway for the first 1,000. So you got to dust off that flow, fluff up those feathered layers, and make sure that you prepare for a night of legendary locks and questionable life choices as we celebrate the most iconic hairstyle in human history, the mullet.
1: You're right about that.
0: Yes.
1: And look how many people had, like Billy Ray Cyrus, we mentioned.
0: Yeah,
1: Travis Tritt.
0: That's right.
1: Also had a bit of a mullet. I don't know. I never went that way.
0: I don't know. I guess you got to get on Amazon and get a wig. And
1: maybe that's the best thing to do.
0: You don't want to alter your.
1: I like that. Go the wig way. It's the only way to do it.
0: Say so, Dan and Shay. 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

0: to start the day.
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1: 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Coming up Monday morning, Eric will be in with all of your favorites. 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

0: Niagara's new country 89.1. All night to figure it out. Jade Eagleson. It's Brian and Jen.
1: And coming up in the 9 o'clock hour, reasons why I will want to head to Port Colborne, and Jen may want to steer me away from the very first time event which is going on there.
0: Very interesting. Yes. I'm excited to learn about that.
1: I'll bet you are.
0: Be by you, Luke Combs. 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

Hey, it's Bobby Bones. We're getting ready to count down the biggest songs in Niagara. The Country Top 30 is coming up at 10 this morning on Niagara's New Country 89.1.

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1: Clearing this morning with a high of 26. Good morning, I'm Jeremy Hall. Your Niagara Pinpoint weather details are coming up. A Welland man is facing child exploitation charges after a Niagara Regional Police investigation. Police say reports of child sexual abuse material being shared on social media led investigators to a suspect. 43-year-old Michael Eldridge was arrested Thursday and charged with possession, accessing, and making available child sexual abuse material. The federal government is launching a national design and build competition to restore and modernize 24 Sussex Drive, the official residence of Canada's Prime Minister. Prime Minister Mark Carney says the Ottawa home has sat uninhabitable for more than a decade because of years of neglected maintenance. Canadian firms are invited to submit cost-effective proposals to rehabilitate the historic property. A massive asteroid estimated to be as tall as three CN towers stacked together will make its closest pass to Earth this weekend since the 1600s. The Canadian Space Agency says asteroid 1997 NC1 will pass relatively close today but pose no danger. The space rock may even be visible from parts of Canada overnight. And Canadian residents can fish for free across Ontario until July 5th as part of the province's annual Canada Day initiative. The program allows anglers to cast a line without a fishing license or outdoors card. Organizers say the event encourages families to enjoy the outdoors while supporting tourism and local communities. In sports, we start with baseball. The Jackfish host the Kitchener Panthers tonight. While in the majors, the Rangers edge the Jays 5-4. The series continues this afternoon. In CFL action last night, the Argonauts outscored Saskatchewan 40-34. Tonight, Calgary visits the BC Lions, and tomorrow, Ottawa takes on Montreal. In the WNBA, the Toronto Tempo hosts the Phoenix Mercury. And at the FIFA World Cup, Canada faces South Africa tomorrow in the knockout round. Stay connected to your community. Visit country89.com one, two, or three times a day for the latest breaking and local news. 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
1: The sky should clear up this morning, and today's high is 26. Tonight, a few clouds and a low of 14. Tomorrow, sunny and a high of 28. And Monday, a mix of sun and cloud with a high of 27.
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0: Niagara's New Country 89.1, Tyler Joe Miller under the influence, Brian and Jen, and welcome along to what's going to be another warm day today in Niagara. Sunny later on once the fog patches completely dissipate, and slowly but surely they're out of here. It's going to feel like 30 today as we go along. So many events are coming up. One of them is an event I would love to go to, but before we get into that, let's talk let's talk about Rob LeClaire. Mm-hmm. He is going to give you a chance to win a pair of tickets to see what has to be probably one of the hottest country artists right now.
1: Absolutely. It's Ella Langley, and her show on July 16 is sold out. Yeah. So we have the last pair of tickets, and we are giving them away, and you're going to find out all the details of that next week. So Monday with yep. Rob at 7:10.
0: Yep, it's all part of Wake the Fun Up with Rob. All right, now speaking of fun, there's an event coming up in Port Colborne tomorrow. It's the first ever that they've ever done in Port Colborne. And it's something that piques my interest right away, because it's a record show.
1: Yes. Now, as soon as I found it was a record show, I knew that Brian would want to go. And yet, I keep trying to pull him away from these shows. I mean, certainly you can look, but you cannot touch.
0: I know. I was like, hey, do you want to go to the Canalside restaurant on Sunday?
1: Try to make
0: it sound nice and romantic. Mm-hmm. And it's like, yeah, we'll have a nice lunch and then I'll... head on over to the store there.
1: Yeah. It's a cash-only event, and it's happening between 1 and 5 at the Royal Canadian Legion Branch, 56 on Clarence Street. And they've got lots of things. Records, CDs, DVDs, 45s, 8-tracks, you name it, cassettes. And all for an affordable price, $20 or less.
0: That is fantastic.
1: I know.
0: Because if you go into a store today, you see the price of vinyl now that it's coming back.
1: Oh, I know.
0: Like, it really does cost an awful lot. So I know there's a lot of record enthusiasts around the region. You see them all the time at yard sales, and this is something that's definitely going to be for you. So check it out tomorrow. Still a lot of cool things going on today, and we'll get to some of that in just a bit this hour. Bailey Zimmerman, Chevy Silverado on New Country 89.1.

0: You look like you'd love free Ella Langley tickets. The show at TD Coliseum on July 16th is sold out. But don't panic. We've got the last pair of tickets. Want to win? Oh, Ella, yeah. Find out how when you wake the fun up with Rob, Monday morning at 7:10.
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0: Oh, hella yeah! 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
12: The sky should clear up this morning, and today's high is 26. Tonight, a few clouds and a low of 14. Tomorrow, sunny and a high of 28. And Monday, a mix of sun and cloud with a high of 27.

0: 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Man, I'm going to love the summer when you hear more of those songs. Country throwbacks, as we call them. And Terry Clark, Poor, Poor, Pitiful Me, with Brian and Jen.
1: If you see some Volkswagens cruising through wine country in Niagara Falls this weekend, you may see 150 cars, possibly, all traveling together. We've got all the details coming up as to why.
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Hey, it's Bobby Bones. We're getting ready to count down the biggest songs in Niagara. The Country Top 30 is coming up at 10 this morning on Niagara's New Country 89.1.

0: Niagara's New Country 89.1. They're Sally Burrows and Put It On Me. It's Brian and Jen. Happy Saturday, everybody. Welcome to another warm one in Niagara. It's going to feel like 30 later on today, and we'll have a lot of sunshine. Going on in Buffalo right now, or a little later on, Jen, is day number two of the NHL draft. And the Toronto Maple Leafs picked first yesterday, and they did choose Gavin McKenna, the first overall choice. So, hey, you know what? A Stanley Cup is not too far down the road now for the Blue and Whites.
1: All right. It's hockey Christmas.
0: Yes, it is hockey Christmas. Yeah, that's what I'm hoping for anyway, and I've been saying that for years now.
1: Oh, speaking of down the road, all Volkswagen and Porsche enthusiasts are invited to Niagara Falls to be part of the German Air Car Show and Social, which is one of the largest Volkswagen shows in Canada. And Saturday, today, is going to feature a cruise through wine country in Niagara Falls. More than 150 cars were signed up for last year's event. And then tonight, we're going to have another get-together, a cruise down Clifton Hill and back up. But Sunday, tomorrow, is the main event, the car show and swap meet happening at Fireman's Park with food vendors, craft vendors, and games, activities for kids, a live DJ, and so much more. The show and shine gates open for show cars at 8 a.m., and the top 30 vehicles will be awarded a plaque during a 2 p.m. ceremony.
0: That's kind of cool. So you're going to see a lot of VWs on the road.
1: That's right.
0: So Volkswagens and a Porsche.
1: Right.
0: So it's kind of like the car that you had when you were younger and the car you wish you had now, right?
1: There you go.
0: That's what it kind of feels like.
1: Yes.
0: Oh, man, I love those VW bugs and some of those Volkswagen vans.
1: Very cool.
0: I mean, it's a real throwback, isn't
1: it? Yeah, absolutely.
0: And it's going to be happening at Fireman's Park. All right, check it out. And if you want more events, go to our website. We have them up for you at country89.com. Morgan Wallen, Don't We? 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
1: 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My goodness. 10 years back when I first arrived in Niagara. The longest day I had on the water ever. I ended up having to float with a family I didn't know because my floaty had a hole in it.
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1: Okay.
2: 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I've got a floaty.
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2: 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Not everybody else.
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6: 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I'm Hillary. That's what's going on, Niagara.
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0: New Country 89.1, if there was ever a song that felt like summer, that would be it. So laid back. Emerson Drive and Just Got Paid. Coming up, Bobby Bones and the American Top 30 Countdown.
1: 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All the details.
0: All right. One of the hottest country artists going right now. You don't want to miss out on a chance to see her. George Burge teaming up with Luke Bryan. Ride, ride, ride. A New Country 89.1. I threw

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4: Okay, glad you're here. We're going to count down the 30 biggest songs, and we've got Corey Kent coming to the studio. But before we get to this week's top 30, and a great guest that is Corey Kent, Amy is here to catch us up on last week's top 3.
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5: And the number 1 song in the country last week went to Ella Langley, Be Her.
4: We'll see if Ella can hold on to that number 1 song for a second week. But first, let's start at number 30. It's Zach John King, Get to Drinkin' on the Country Top 30.

Zach John King at number 30 here on the countdown. We have Corey Kent making his way to the studio. He will be on with us in about 5 minutes. But let's get to the number 29 song first. It's from Alexandra Kay. This is Straight for the Heart here on the Country Top 30.

0: That's Corey Kent, Wild As Her. He is our guest in studio this week. Hey, when that song came out, did you just put it up on streaming and then it went crazy?
1: We had been putting out songs like every 6 to 8 weeks, just religiously. And then at the end of that, we put out 8 or 9 songs, and it was like the end of 2021. We were like, well, we kind of accidentally created a record. So we packaged it. We called it 21. And it did really well for us, especially in Texas. We were starting to see people show up at these shows, and we were kind of transitioning from desired opener to like, oh, we can sell our own tickets now. I had this next song, Wild As Her, just like in the can, ready to go. But the record had just come out in December, like late December. I remember talking to some people that I look up to and respect, and I'm like, what do you think I should do next? Like, I have this song, should I put it out? And everybody's like, don't put it out. You just put out a record. You got to let it breathe. You got to let it have its moment. I don't feel like anything that I've ever done by the book has worked. And so I've been putting out this music, and I was like, we've been consistent. We should just do it again. So we put that song out 2 months after releasing a record. It was doing okay. And then I got a call from my manager probably a month or maybe a couple months after the song was out. And he was like, hey, I think you're having a moment on social media. And I was like, what does that even mean? You've got people making so many videos to this song. And it just kept going. And then we were playing a biker bar in McKinney, Texas, and 12 different record labels showed up, and 11
0: no
1: people offered.
0: Way.
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5: The sky should clear up this morning, and today's high is 26. Tonight, a few clouds and a low of 14. Tomorrow, sunny and a high of 28. And Monday, a mix of sun and cloud with a high of 27.
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Dustin Lynch was teasing some more new music the other day, so hopefully we'll be hearing those soon. But for right now, Dustin Lynch is at number 28 with Easy to Love on the Country Top 30. Love is-

0: John Party boots off at number 27 here on the countdown. Okay, let's play What Year Was It?
1: What year, what year, what year, what year was it? What year, what year, what year, what year, what year was it?
0: All right, all these things happen the same year. What year was it? K-pop Demon Hunters hit Netflix. 6-7 was a very obnoxious thing a kid could say. And Morgan Wallen had the song I Got Better. What year was it? K-pop Demon Hunters. 6-7 and I Got Better from Morgan Wallen. Think about it. What year? What year? Well, it was just last year, 2025. And from last year, here is Morgan Wallen here on the Country Top 30.

0: Dan and Shay Say So at number 26 here on the countdown.
1: We got another request now. This is from Steve listening in Wyoming. Use the hashtag Country Top 30 to ask for Cole Swindell's She Had Me at Heads Carolina.

0: Graylin James, Water at a Wedding at number 25 here on the countdown. Our guest today is Corey Kent. You would know this song, Wild as Her. I keep the windows down and the wind in her hair. Keep her heart hanging all round. If it turns, she ain't scared to get tied down, scared to get burned. Your wife took pictures at like my family's wedding.
1: Yeah, I was just talking about
0: like Grace and DJ's wedding. His wife was taking pictures. So she, because they're. They're
2: like
0: from,
2: she was the photographer.
0: Yeah.
2: She was, I know, but the way you say it, she was just there taking pictures.
0: Right. So will you back that story?
1: Yeah. So Dana, if you've seen like all of our, like this photo, all my album art, Dana's like super talented photographer. She used to do weddings, but just like selective. If she knew the people or if it was in a really cool place, she would take that gig. She kind of slowed down on that just because keeps both of us away on the weekends from all the kids. But this particular wedding, she's like, I'm going to do this one. And she came back from that wedding and was like, I met Bobby Bones and his wife, and they were super nice. And I'm going, this is like years ago, right?
0: Yeah.
1: I'm like, you told them about me, right? And she's like, no. I'm like, what? This could have progressed my career. Like, what are we doing here? That's my vantage point of it.
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0: Corey Kent talks about moving back to his hometown of Texas after being dropped as a songwriter.
2: We've also got a request for Tyler Hubbard. And the countdown continues with Lauren Elena, Chase Matthew, and more of the biggest hits in country music this weekend.
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0: Welcome back. A throwback from a few years ago, from 2022. Here is Luke Combs, a former number one on the countdown, The Kind of Love We Make.

0: Lauren Elena and Chase Matthew at number 24. That's All My Exes here on the Country Top 30.
1: Another request now coming in from Diane, listening in Indiana. She wants to hear Tyler Hubbard, Dancing in the Country. So here you go, Diane.

0: You moved from Texas to Nashville. Then I know you moved back to Texas.
1: Mm-hmm.
0: Are you still in Texas now?
1: Yeah, I live in Salina, Texas. I got dropped as a songwriter. Just randomly got a phone call one Monday that said, hey, we really believe in you. We think that you have, you know, all the potential in the world, but you're fired. And I was like, dang, this is a terrible time. We just bought our first house.
0: Are you living here?
1: Out in Dixon, Tennessee.
0: Yeah.
1: We just had our first baby girl out here, and I lost my job, you know. And so we were like, well, we want to raise our kids around, like, you know, my grandfather and my grandmother, like, super close to me. My wife's part of a big Italian family, and family's everything. So we were like, we want to raise our kids with that. We want to give them that. And the only thing that was keeping us in Nashville was that contract to write. We're going to give it all we got. We're going to go build it the way that, you know, the only way that I knew how to build it, which was show by show on the road. And as soon as we got there, like, the world shuts down for a couple years. It's like it was just the worst timing. So
0: no tour. You're getting no publishing money because you're not writing anymore. And now you can't tour to make money.
1: Shopped around, tried to get any work that I could. Worked at a motorcycle shop, worked at a pavement company, and just kept taking it. We sold our house in Dixon, Tennessee, and we made like $60,000 on that house. We took that $60,000, and in 2021, we were losing like $1,000 or $2,000 a night opening up for Randy Rogers and Josh Abbott. We were getting paid like $250, and obviously you got to pay the band. And we rode that money all the way down to within $1,000, and then Wild Desert came out. It changed everything.
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0: Okay, now it's time for Amy's Joke of the Week. Amy?
15: Amy tells a joke. Amy tells a joke. Amy has a joke to tell to you.
3: Why did the Invisible Man turn down a job offer?
0: Why did the Invisible Man turn down a job offer?
3: He couldn't see himself doing it.
0: Okay, there you go. All right, back to it now. Number 23, it's Zach Top. Here is South of Sanity on the Country Top 30. Playing.

Zach Topp, South of Sanity, at number 23 here on the countdown. We've got Corey Kent in studio. We'll talk to him in a second. But a number one from Corey Kent, here is This Heart on the Country Top 30.

0: John Morgan, Kid Myself. At number 22 here on the countdown, we've got Corey Kent in studio. Did you just have a fourth kid?
1: I did.
0: How long ago?
1: 6 months.
0: How's that going?
1: Well, pure chaos.
0: Four?
1: Pure chaos, yeah.
0: Four is a lot.
1: My wife and I were talking. I was like, I don't know if we got lucky on the fourth one or if we finally figured something out. But she is like the chillest. And it's like she knows she's the fourth and that we didn't have any more capacity, you know? So it's been really nice. And I feel like knowing like this was kind of our last hoorah. I think we just kind of approach it with a different mentality. I think we just have like a little more patience and we enjoy the like small moments a little more.
0: How old is your oldest?
1: 8.
0: So was it always you were going to have 4 kids? Was that what you guys had talked about? Or did you just keep going because you enjoyed it?
1: We always thought we'd have like 3. My wife's 1 of 4, so that probably plays into it a little bit. But we didn't know. We thought we were done after 3. And then in December of last year, we had a miscarriage that was kind of unexpected. The pregnancy itself was unexpected. Obviously, like, we'd never walked through that. I did not understand, like, the devastation that came along with that. Like, when somebody else would be like, hey, this is what we walked through, I'd be like, man, I'm so sorry, but I had a hard time sympathizing with that. And then after walking through it, I'm like, and you know what these kids become. You know those relationships and what they grow into. And it was just devastating. And I think that was the moment that we realized, okay, well, maybe we're not done. Like, we wanted this more than we thought we did. And so, thank God, like, you know, baby Ivy is here and healthy. But yeah, that's not to bring the mood down or anything, but that's the story. That's the real raw story of how we ended up with 4 kiddos.
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4: The sky should clear up this morning, and today's high is 26. Tonight, a few clouds and a low of 14. Tomorrow, sunny and a high of 28. And Monday, a mix of sun and cloud with a high of 27.
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1: Bones. 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It's Low Cash. 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
1: Here's another request now from Sharon in New Hampshire. She wants to hear Russell Dickerson, Love You Like I Used To. So here you go, Sharon. Girl.

0: Luke Bryan, Country and She Knows It, your number 18 song this week. We have Corey Kent hanging out in studio with us today.
1: I saw you teasing a duet. Have you announced that yet?
2: I haven't announced it.
3: Just teased it.
1: I feel titillated and teased right now. Is it a good one?
2: Yeah, it's pretty dope.
1: You said no, I would think that was the funniest thing.
2: It's not very good. I was in the studio actually last week. It was kind of the last, like, putting the bow on the record, this feature. Yeah, I looked over, the guy's manager was there, and I was like, you know how crazy this is for me? Like, this guy's music,
1: The person I'm not saying.
3: But you're saying it's a guy.
1: It's somebody that the engineer was impressed by.
3: I was picturing a girl.
2: This particular dude's music was, like, really influential in my career and kind of the lane that I ended up in country music. And I'm sitting there like, hey, what if you try this? And then it just hit me. I was like, what am I, like, how did I get here? Like, I'm making music with a guy that has influenced my music. And he's like, yeah, that's a good idea. And we're just going back and forth as peers. And it was just a, I don't know. I don't know if other people feel this way, but it's just a crazy, it's been a crazy journey for me. And I still feel like the regular dude that's working at the pavement company that gets to make music. And to be in there with, like, you know, a guy I really look up to who's done it at a high level for a really long time. It just, like, it's just crazy.
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1: Hey, thanks for listening. We're going to the number 17 song right now. It's Bailey Zimmerman, Chevy Silverado on the Country Top 30.

0: That's MacArthur from Hardy, Eric Church, Morgan Wallen, and Tim McGraw. Okay, Corey Kent is here in studio. If you go to Corey Kent Official, all the dates are up. You got a lot of shows all the way to the end of the year. So, great live performer. I think people know you mostly as that. Like, if they say, hey, what's Corey good at? The first thing they say is he's great live.
1: And that's so, nice.
0: Yeah. Do you not know they say that? They should tell you that then. Because mostly, like, people that like you and have, like, worked with you.
1: You know what? Living in Texas, it is kind of tough to know what people think of you. I don't hear, like, I'm not seeking that out. I'm not trying to figure out what do people think of me all the time. But I'm also just, like, one layer removed from, I actually do ask my manager, I'm like, are we doing good? I just don't know. Like, I feel like we're doing good, but I also just, I'm not here. Like, I'm not like immersed in it 24/7 like I used to be. And so,
0: behind your back, people say, man, that dude's great live.
1: Right on.
0: Yeah.
1: That's the highest compliment to me. Cause I think a lot of people would write songs even if they didn't perform live. To me, I'm like, if I could record and write, but I couldn't play live, I just would do something else.
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2: All right, it's Jody Messina, 90s legend. So many awesome songs. But this is a new song from her most recent album called Bridges, which is her first project in over a decade. In this song, she asked the question, do I even matter? Jody Messina, here she is with her song, Can Anybody? She's our spotlight artist on the Country Top 30. Love.

0: Taylor Swift, I knew it. I knew you at number 14 here on the Country Top 30. By the way, that song in Toy Story 5, which has been just crushing at the box office.
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14: Mainly sunny this afternoon with a high of 26. A few clouds tonight with a low of 18. Tomorrow, sunny with a high of 27. And Monday, a mix of sun and cloud with a high of 27 again.
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17: Bobby, you're up.
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18: Wow.
2: So should we, if we order something online from there?
18: That's a good question.
0: I don't have that in my fun fact. You guys are like following up. I didn't do enough research.
18: We just try it.
0: You're probably living here.
2: Oh.
0: Probably.
2: Probably the address you're mailing it to.
17: Mm-hmm. Amy, you're up.
2: So, you know, eye patches on pirates?
0: Mm-hmm.
2: They likely wore eye patches not for missing eyes, but to keep one eye constantly adjusted to the darkness below deck.
0: How would science know that about a pirate 200-300 years ago?
2: Well, the pirates knew it. They figured it out.
18: How would we know?
0: They passed it down to a pirate book?
2: They probably wrote it in their journals.
18: Yeah.
0: Or are they just speculating?
2: In their ship log.
0: Nah.
2: Their log ship.
0: Okay.
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1: 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Here's Dustin Lynch and Jelly Roll Chevrolet.
2: She was

0: Kane Brown, woman, at number 11 here on the countdown. We have Corey Kent here in studio. You would know Corey from this song right here. I keep the windows down in the winter air. Keep her heart hanging on out if it's hurt. Scared to get tied down, scared to get burned. Okay, Corey, will you tell us your Willie Nelson story?
1: I was 16 years old. My uncle buys my grandfather tickets, like really good seats, like third or fourth row seats to Willie Nelson. At this point in my life, I like couldn't really enjoy a concert because all I could think about is like, what would I do if I was up there? Would I be ready? What would I sing? Would I be ready for that moment? And I walked over to this sweet lady at the concession stand and I was like, this is going to sound super odd, but do you have any like cardboard or anything? And so she walked to the trash, she pulled out a piece of cardboard and handed it to me. And she's like, what do you want this for? And I wrote, it's my dream to play a song with you. So I hold the sign up and Willie sees the sign and he leans over, he takes his bandana off his head and he throws it to me. It's like a very obvious, like, thanks for being here. Put the sign down. So, of course, being, you know, naive, bullheaded 16-year-old me, I take the bandana. And I put it in my pocket, and I'm like, that's crazy. I got a bandana from Willie Nelson. And then I put the sign up. And he leaned over again a couple songs later, and he threw me another bandana. And I was like, this is great, man. I was like, hey, Papa, check this out. Like, open your eyes for a second. I got a bandana for you. And the third time, he leans over, he throws me another bandana. I'm not kidding. This is the third bandana off this guy's head. I put the sign back up. And he leans over, and he goes, all right, what do you want to play? And I said, Milk Cow Blues, and I could see his eyes get like, what does a 16-year-old kid know about 1930s Dust Bowl era, you know, Bob Wills music? And he's like, all right, get up here. They escorted me over. They started the song. Like, we didn't talk about what key is this going to be in. Like, it could have been an absolute train wreck. It could have been terrible. If they started that song too high or too low, I wouldn't have been able to sing it. But they played it in the exact key that we played it in, and I walked up there, and he goes, what's your name? And I was like, Corey Kent. And he walks up to the mic, and he goes, Corey Kent, everybody. And the coolest moment, I think still to this day, the coolest moment in my career was, you know, Willie obviously doesn't know if I can sing at all. Like, I could have been terrible. So he's right there next to his mic, basically ready to take over if I get up there and bomb. I started singing the first, well, I woke up this morning, and I just saw this, like, huge grin on Willie's face of, like, oh, thank God this kid can sing, you know what I mean? And he gets his big grin, and he just nods at me, and he lets me sing the whole song. That night changed my life, changed the trajectory of my life, and now we're here.
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0: Bones.
1: Thank you guys for being here. Anthony in Denver wants to hear Nate Smith's World on Fire, a country top 30 request.

0: George Burge and Luke Bryan at number 9 with Ride, Ride, Ride. We have Corey Kent in studio with us. Your song, Rocky Mountain Low, is about to come up in the countdown. How did you and Co. Wetzel get together to do this one?
1: So Co. and I have been kind of playing quite a few shows together, just getting billed on the same things, you know, a lot of kind of musical fan overlap. And so got to spend some good time together. Hung out in Denver one night. I just realized how much cooler Co. was than me because he was hanging out with like Justin Gaethje and all these top tier UFC fighters. I'm such a huge UFC fan. We were just hanging out. Just that relationship naturally developed, and I've been a fan of how Co has built his career for a long time. He's been, you know, kind of outside of the mainstream for a bit, but just built this huge fandom, especially in Texas, and in that area of the world. He's a lot of people's favorite country artist. Anyway, so I've respected him for a long time, looked up to him in a lot of ways. Anyway, I wrote this song, Rocky Mountain Low, and one of my favorite things about country music is like, I think the challenge of being a good narrator. A good example is like, I know Garth Brooks didn't get shot by his ex-wife, but I love hearing him sing Thunder Rolls. Yeah. You know what I mean? Like, George Strait is masterful storyteller, and Hardy, Wait in the Truck. Like, I know he's not in prison, but damn, I believe the song. It's just so good. Like, some people can tell stories so well. So this song felt like a really cool challenge to like, can I tell this story well? But it got to the second verse and wrote it, and the day that we wrote it with, you know, three of my buddies, it was like, man, this just feels like, this almost feels like Co wrote this verse. And so I texted him the song. To get a duet across the finish line is like impossible. I mean, there's just, especially if you guys are both on labels and you got, you know, management and all, just so many people.
0: Releases. Schedules. Yeah.
1: So I sent the song to Co and he was like, dude, I am in. Like, this is a song. And I was like, what if we just do it and don't tell anybody? And so that's exactly what we did. We booked a studio out in Cisco, Texas, and booked the film crew. And we went out there and we cut the song and we turned it in. And I said, hey, I want this to be the first thing off the new record. I think this is the perfect thing to kind of set the tone for the next chapter of country music in my career. And the beauty of this was like we followed our gut, we followed our intuition, and we put the song out. And it's been the fastest climbing radio single we've ever had.
0: Album comes out in September.
1: Yeah. Ish.
0: All right. Ish. There he is. Corey Kent, everybody. Great job.
1: Thank you, guys.
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3: 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Riley Green's on the way, along with our guests, Corey Kent and Co. Wetzel, and more. Yeah.
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5: 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It's called the Top Shelf Country Cruise. It's all of us from the Bobby Bones Show. It's Amy and myself. There are also performances from Chris Young, Lauren Elena, Randy Houser, Jackson Dean, all on the cruise ship, and also this guy, Riley Green. By the way, if you want to come on the cruise, topshelfcountrycruise.com. 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

0: That's Corey Kent and Co Wetzel with Rocky Mountain Low, your number 7 song on the countdown this weekend.
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0: 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That's coming up.
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5: New Country 89.1, Niagara Pinpoint Weather.
13: Mainly sunny this afternoon with a high of 26. A few clouds tonight with a low of 18. Tomorrow, sunny with a high of 27. And Monday, a mix of sun and cloud with a high of 27 again.
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This song almost made the countdown. It will make the countdown. His songs always do make the countdown. But your almost made it this week is from Riley Green. Here is Think As You Drunk on the Country Top 30.

0: Jordan Davis, Turn This Truck Around, your number 6 song here on the countdown. Now let's play the game called What Year Was It?
1: What year was it?
0: All these things happen the same year. All right, what do you got? Nirvana puts out Nevermind, the album. Terminator 2 hits the movies, and the Chicago Bulls dynasty begins as they won their first NBA championship with Michael Jordan. What do you got? Nevermind from Nirvana, Terminator 2, and the Bulls win their first NBA championship. Think about it. That year is 1991. Also from that year, from June 10th, 1991, here is Brooks and Dunn, Brand New Man on the Country Top 30.

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1: 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She wants to hear Till You Can't from Cody Johnson on the Country Top 30. You can tell

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0: Thank you for listening. Jumping right into number 3, it is Jason Aldean, Don't Tell on Me, on the Country Top 30.

Dan and Shay, Tequila, by request here on the countdown. And we're at number two. In that same spot as last week, it's Josh Ross. Here he is with Hate How You Look, your number two song on the Country Top 30.

0: That's Josh Ross at number two, Hate How You Look. Now, let's do Tell Me Something Good.
1: It's time for the good news.
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3: Tell me something good.
0: Southwest flight recently turned into a big celebration when crew members announced that a two-year-old passenger who'd been battling a rare form of cancer was now cancer-free and heading home. The boy's name is Cruz. The family had spent months traveling between California and New York City for treatment, and this was the last of the many, many, many flights. And so here is the video that Southwest Airlines posted.
4: He is now officially cancer-free. Very proud of you. Strong and brave.
5: Love that.
0: I'm glad that video, because two, you probably not gonna remember.
6: Yeah.
0: But for the family, that was awesome.
6: Mm-hmm. Yeah, for sure.
0: And I mean, the tray's down.
5: Mm-hmm.
0: What do you call
5: the tray
0: that?
5: Table?
6: The tray table in front.
0: Yeah, that's down, and it is loaded with toys.
5: Yeah.
6: Oh, that's cool.
0: When he's flying, and it might be time for the tray tables to be up, but it looks like his is down, loaded with toys. Anyway, great story. Glad that the kid is healthy in Southwest. That was super cool. That's what it's all about.
1: That was Tell Me Something Good.
0: We've got the number one song coming up next.
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8: It's now time for the number one song of the week. Ella Langley honored Father's Day last weekend by having her grandpa out on tour with her and watching from backstage. She is at number one for the second week in a row. It's Ella Langley, Be Her, the number one song this week on the Country Top 30.

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new country at work. It's Day Divine, even though Taylor Swift hasn't announced the official date for her and Travis's wedding. Apparently, the Tay-Tay Trap-Trap wedding is scheduled for the July 4th weekend. That's the rumor floating around on the internet. Taylor Swift now, her new song called I Knew It.

0: You look like you'd love free Ella Langley tickets. The show at TD Coliseum on July 16th is sold out. But don't panic. We've got the last pair of tickets. Want to win? Oh, Ella, yeah. 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
9: Mainly sunny this afternoon with a high of 26. A few clouds tonight with a low of 18. Tomorrow, sunny with a high of 27. And Monday, a mix of sun and cloud with a high of 27 again.

0: music first so you can say things like, hey, I liked it before it was cool. Hey, you're welcome for the clout. 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

Niagara's new country 89.1, a new song there from Ella Langley featuring Morgan Wallen, I Can't Love You Anymore. Ella, of course, playing TD Coliseum in Hamilton on July 16th. Sold out show, but we've got tickets because we're sneaky that way. You want to win these tickets? You'll find out how. Coming up at 7:10 Monday morning when you wake the fun up with Rob, okay? Riley Green now, a new song called Think Is You Drunk? 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
1: 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It's Dave Devine. Well, and Jackfish hosting the Kitchener Panthers tonight at the Pond. First pitch is at 6:05. 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

Niagara's new country, 89.1 at State Divine. 1 in 10 people in a survey said this is the scariest creature on the planet. I disagree. I think there's much scarier creatures on the planet. For example, a hungry lion in the safari. I'll tell you what the answer is to that question coming up in about 15 minutes. Luke Combs now. His new song's called Be By You. New country, 89.1.

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Niagara's new country, 89.1. It's Dave Devine. 1 in 10 people in a survey said this is the scariest creature on the planet. I don't agree. I think it's got a high creep factor, but scary? No. Compared to what? A lion in the safari or a hungry alligator in the swamp? Way scarier than a cockroach, right? Owen Riegling, new country, 89.1. I keep

0: 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But don't panic. We've got the last pair of tickets. Want to win? Oh, Ella, yeah. I just want to be heard. 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
15: Mainly sunny this afternoon with a high of 26. A few clouds tonight with a low of 18. Tomorrow, sunny with a high of 27. And Monday, a mix of sun and cloud with a high of 27 again.

Niagara's new country, 89.1. It's Dave Devine. It was super sad to hear about Welland Flowfest being canceled for its 10th anniversary, scheduled for July 5th. You can read about that story at niagaradailynews.ca. 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

Gros New Country 89.1. It's Dave DeBite. What a year for Jelly Roll. Lost a ton of weight. He's filed for divorce for the second time from Bunny XO. Married, divorced, married her again, and now getting divorced yet again. But he's got a brand new song just released this past Wednesday. That's called Hands Up. It's Morgan Wallen now, New Country.

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1: 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I ended up having to float with a family I didn't know because my floaty had a hole in it.
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Niagara's new country, 89.1. It's Dave Devine. Looks like a nice Saturday evening to go out to the ballpark for a nice bowl game. Well, and Jack Fish are hosting the Kitchener Panthers tonight. First pitch at 6:05. Go Fishies, go. Blake Shelton now. 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

Gros New Country, 89.1. It's Dave Devine on a survey. 3/4 of people said they eat this once a year. My goodness, I eat this once a week. I'll tell you what the answer is in about 15 minutes or so. George Burns with Luke Bryan, a new song called Ride, Ride, Ride. New Country, 89.1.

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Niagara's new country, 89.1. It's State Divine. Three quarters of people in a survey said they eat this once a year. The answer is grilled cheese. Who are these weird people that only eat it once a year? I'll eat it once a week. Nothing better than a nice cheesy grilled cheese sandwich with dill pickles on the side, right? It's Neil Arts, new country, 89.1.

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8: A few clouds tonight with a low of 18. Tomorrow, sunny with a high of 27. And Monday, a mix of sun and cloud with a high of 27 again.

Big Riz New Country 89.1 is Steve Devine. Taylor Swift never really did give an exact date for her wedding with Travis Kelce, probably to kind of keep it private because people would go crazy and try to be there, right, that aren't invited. But apparently the rumor floating around the internet is she's getting married on the July 4th weekend. Taylor Swift with a new song called I Knew It, I Knew You, New Country 89.1.

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Metro's new country, 89.1. It's Tate Devine. So Kelsey Grammer, also known as Dr. Fraser Crane, says he's going to run for political office. I could see him as a politician, especially if he played the character of Dr. Fraser Crane all the time while in office. That'd be awesome. Nate Smith, Fix What You Didn't Break, new country, 89.1.

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1: Niagara's new country, 89.1. It's State Divine. On a survey, 1 in 10 people said, doing this is really, really gross. And I agree. It's really gross. Tell you what the answer is coming up in about 15 minutes. 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

Niagara's New Country, 89.1. It's Dave Devine. 1 in 10 people in a survey said doing this is really, really gross, and I agree. The answer is giving foot massages. I mean, yuck, right? Touching someone else's feet? I don't even like my feet getting touched. Steve Brody, A Man Without a Woman, New Country, 89.1.

0: you look like you'd love free Ella Langley tickets. The show at TD Coliseum on July 16th is sold out. But don't panic. We've got the last pair of tickets. Want to win? Oh, Ella, yeah. I just want to be her. I just want to be her. 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
13: A few clouds tonight with a low of 18. Tomorrow, sunny with a high of 27. And Monday, a mix of sun and cloud with a high of 27 again.

0: Niagara's new country, 89.1. It's Dave Devine. Cody Johnson says, well, on the road, he keeps his diet and exercise regimen pretty tight. Eats a lot of meat, fruit, cheese, and eggs, and does yoga. 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Pretty funny. Horseback, it's his new song, new country, 89.1.
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Fresno Country, 89.1. New song there with Ella Langley and Morgan Wallen called I Can't Love You Anymore. And, of course, the big show for Ella Langley coming close to us is in Hamilton TD Coliseum on July 16th. And we got tickets to that show. Find out how to win these tickets when you wake the phone up with Rob on Monday morning at 7:10. 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
1: 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My goodness. 10 years back when I first arrived in Niagara. 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

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We're super sad to hear about Welland Flow Fest, canceled for its 10th anniversary, scheduled for July 5th. 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
7: It's been said a hole-in-one is golf's way of saying, don't get used to this. 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

Chakra's New Country 89.1. It's Dave Devine. Looks like it's going to be a nice night for a ball game. Will and Jackfish are hosting the Kitchener Panthers tonight at the Pond. First pitch is at 6:05. Luke Combs, his new song is called Be By You. 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

0: Whoops. 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New country.
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1: A few clouds tonight with a low of 18. Tomorrow, sunny with a high of 27. And Monday, a mix of sun and cloud with a high of 27 again.

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laundry has piled up all week, but now it's the weekend, so we're going to help you pretend it's someone else's problem. 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
1: A few clouds tonight with a low of 18. Tomorrow, sunny with a high of 27. And Monday, a mix of sun and cloud with a high of 27 again.

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0: need to start the day.
1: Float Fest canceled. My goodness. 10 years back when I first arrived in Niagara. The longest day I had on the water ever. I ended up having to float with a family I didn't know because my floaty had a hole in it.
2: Oh, that's not good.
1: So I had to hitch a ride with someone else.
2: Hopefully it's back for next year because it is a fun event. Now, listen, I've got a neighbor across the street.
1: How big's the pool?
2: I don't know. I saw it on Google Maps satellite view. I'm pretty sure his name is Mike.
1: Okay.
2: Mike, listen, I'm free this weekend. I've got a floaty.
1: If we're going to invite all of Niagara to float in his backyard, we should probably know his name.
2: 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Not everybody else.
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0: like you'd love free Ella Langley tickets. The show at TD Coliseum on July 16th is sold out. But don't panic. We've got the last pair of tickets. Want to win? Oh, Ella, yeah. 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

0: 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New country.
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